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1: Oh baby, I'm thinking maybe that you were always a piece of shh. You're rubbing your dirt on everyone's skirt. You know how to be a.

Rádió 1. Csak igazi ma is láger megy. 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Our colors will fade.